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In studio for a big old Saturday night party. Happy 4th of July. Hopefully y'all are being safe out there. We're going to give you the soundtrack to the rest of the night, okay? That includes fireworks as well. 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
1: 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Happy 4th of July. Thanks for letting us be the soundtrack to it. I can't see.

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It's Wayne D. Tay, iHeart Country House Party on the 4th of July. If you want to shoot us a message, we'd love to hear from you. 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
1: 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You never know what you can win. Check that thing out. We love the new Lainey Wilson song with John Mayer. We'll play it after Corey Kent and Cole West.

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1: 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We'll relive that coming up in a little bit here. Happy 4th of July from iHeart Country House Party.

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2: 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Tay, I always mess it up. 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
1: Ella with Morgan Wallen. This is iHeart Country House Party. It's after 10 o'clock. The fireworks are flying throughout the country right now, and we are getting ready for some positivity. Get it in the feel story. Tay will dig a fresh one out for y'all in just under 10 minutes. Sit tight.

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1: Need a reason to smile? 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
2: All right, so a 9-year-old boy selling drinks and hot dogs on an LA sidewalk received a surprise trip to the 2026 World Cup after a viral TikTok creator known as MD Motivator bought all of his family snacks and gave him $1,000. But after learning Ethan, the 9-year-old boy, loved soccer, he also hooked him up with tickets, him and his dad with tickets, to the match between South Africa and Canada. That was a couple days ago over at Sci-Fi Stadium, where Canada won 1-0 in the first knockout round. So cool. But during the outing, Ethan shared a message encouraging people to not judge others based on their skin color or where they are from. He described the experience as feeling like a dream. That's your In the Feels.
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1: 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I just can hear the fireworks down the street, so be safe. 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
1: 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You know, we caught up with Hardy not long ago, and we got to talk about this song, MacArthur, and how he got Tim McGraw, Eric Church, Morgan Wallen, all on one song, in one room at the same time. You'll hear his answer in less than 10. Sit tight.

reclaimed wood, love seat couches, neon signs, some radio gear, a few cans of cold ones, and a stack of country music that would make Johnny Cash proud. 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
1: 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Thank you for letting iHeart Country House Party be a part of it. We're thankful for the opportunity to be on your radio every Saturday night. Dan and Shay check in. Their latest song is called Say So. 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
1: All right, I'm going to ask Tay to do it one more time, even though she's enjoying a snack. What was it? What this weekend's throwback weekend, but it's like...
2: All-American throwback weekend.
1: Why is that hard? All-American throwback. Happy 4th of July. 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
1: Hey, we love playing new artists, new country, especially on a Saturday night. 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

Number one for New Country, 101.9 The Twister. Early Sunday, welcome to it. How about we get the day going with some good news? I just happen to have some I'll share with you in two songs.

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1019 The Twister. The After Midnight Instagram looks much different than it did just a few weeks ago, but it's more than just the look. 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
1: 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Ann Hudson is about to jump on and share some Nashville news with us. Ann, what do you have lined up?
2: Oh my gosh, Granger, we got to talk about this one. One of the most emotional moments that we've seen at the Grand Ole Opry in years, and why it took Rhett Akins more than 3 decades to finally get the invitation. We'll talk about that coming up in your Nashville news next.

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But now it's like these county lines closing in on me. I see them everywhere together. It's hitting a little too close to home. She's so far gone, but she didn't go far.

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Fellas, you know it might pay to be a little more appreciative of your wife's efforts for your 50th birthday. Earl Dibbles Jr. is going to tell you why here, coming up in this dumb criminal story next.

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Number one for New Country, 101.9 The Twister. Okay, question for you. Do you think we're still cloning animals or even humans? If so, it's because of what went down on this day. I'll share more in history plus some other things coming up in two songs.

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Hey, thank you for starting your Sunday here with me on After Midnight. What woke you up so early this morning? 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
1: Hey, Granger, it's Connor, a truck driver out here. 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

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Okay, asking this question, what was your favorite game to play outside as a kid? 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

Number one for New Country, 101.9 The Twister. It may still be Saturday night where you are. I thank you for being here. Where are you listening right now? My number is 866-607-8300.

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1: We've got a city mayor getting into a fight over some yard work. 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
1: 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Thanks for being up with us here on After Midnight with Granger Smith.

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1: 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And Granger Smith is the voice that keeps the night going strong. 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

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Okay, question for you. Do you think we're still cloning animals or even humans? If so, it's because of what went down on this day. I'll share more in History Plus some other things coming up in two songs.

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1: 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It's Sunday. I'm glad you've got Mornings with Granger on this morning. Are you on the iHeartRadio app? 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

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Fellas, you know, it might pay to be a little more appreciative of your wife's efforts for your 50th birthday. Earl Dibbles Jr. is going to tell you why here, coming up in this dumb criminal story next.

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3: 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Boston is a song I wrote when I was waiting on a guy who was picking me up. I couldn't stop thinking about him, and this is what I was feeling while I was waiting for him. Here's my song, Boston. On a

0: guys, it's I Heart Country on The Verge artist Stella Lefty. And that was my song, Boston.
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Number one for New Country, 101.9 The Twister. It was originally seen as very iconic, but today they're usually only occupied by overweight, balding men. I'm talking about the Corvette. Some news on that car and history coming up in two songs. Hang tight.

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0: 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I really appreciate you starting your Sunday on Mornings with Granger. 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

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Well, hey, good morning. Happy Sunday. Thanks for hanging out with me on Mornings with Granger. 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

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You know, swatting at a cop is never a smart move, but if you need some more proof, Earl Diggles Jr. is going to tell you why in today's dumb criminal story. 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
1: I was just talking to a police officer over the holiday weekend who was telling me about his passion for the Ella Langley. I think he even at one point said he is an Ella fella. So just for him, Ella Langley, teaming up with Morgan Wallen, I Can't Love You Anymore.

0: 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And that was my song, Boston.
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It's me, Bill Greenwood, with a request from Oklahoma City. I want to get that one on. And by the way, on that note, after you lock in, 101.9 The Twister is the number one preset on your iHeartRadio app. Hit that talkback mic. 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
1: The holiday weekend isn't over yet. 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Thanks for hanging out this weekend with Kane Brown up next. 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
1: 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He's up next with 5'9".

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1: Hello, it's Angie Ward. I am glad you're hanging out with us this holiday weekend. I got a chance to hang out with Jason Aldean recently. I asked him a very important question.
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1: 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Here's his new

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0: 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And that was my song, Boston.
1: 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I'm Angie Ward. I hope you are having a great weekend. 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

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Thanks for hanging out with us this weekend, Morgan Wallen fans. He's doing good. He hasn't gotten into any big trouble this summer. I'm proud of him. Here he is with Don't We.

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2: 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What a collab this is. It's called MacArthur.

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101.9 The Twister. I'm Angie Ward. 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

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Everybody.